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2: Yes, Dr. Salavita Barr.
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2: How are you?
3: I'm great. 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
2: It is a beautiful morning. We're raising money for the children here. The children you work on.

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2: Man, just my heart goes out to Ella's parents. 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And an amazing angel donor. And the way they still love this hospital, even though they didn't get to leave with their beloved Ella.
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4: Expect a summer-like day for the first day of October with highs in the mid-80s and getting more cloudy overnight tonight. We'll drop down to the mid-60s, but getting into Friday morning, be mindful. A 10 weather impact alert has been put in place for rain during the morning commute. This rain will last during your morning hours, mainly drying out by the time we get into Friday afternoon and the evening. I'm your 10 Weather Impact meteorologist, Lily Reed, with Sunny 95.
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0: 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Randy and Rice in the morning, live from the lobby over at the hospital.
1: Remember I said how happy the children are when they come in here?
0: Yes.
1: No matter what's going on in their life, what they have ahead of them, they are just happy. And one of those reasons are the wagons.
0: Oh, yes.
1: Remember, you'll come into the hospital and you'll get in a wagon and the kids are carted throughout the hospital. Their smiles are so big. But the best part about this wagon is they're donated by you guys. It costs $1,500 for a wagon. $1,500. And then you get your name on it. It's like a nameplate on the back of the wagon.
0: To live here nationwide? On the wagon forever?
1: Yeah. So if you have a business, how about this? You donate $1,500. Your name is now all over, advertising all over this hospital with smiling children, and you get a tax write-off. Let's not forget.
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2: Here's the 10 weather impact forecast on Sunny 95, powered by Favorit Heating and Cooling, delivering comfort to Central Ohio for over a century with innovative technology and traditional values.
3: Expect a summer-like day for the first day of October with highs in the mid-80s and getting more cloudy overnight tonight. We'll drop down to the mid-60s, but getting into Friday morning, be mindful. A 10 weather impact alert has been put in place for rain during the morning commute. This rain will last during your morning hours, mainly drying out by the time we get into Friday afternoon and the evening. I'm your 10 Weather Impact meteorologist, Lily Reed, with Sunny 95.
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0: my work, I have gotten in touch with nurse practitioner, and she put me in touch with Dr. Jeffrey Leonard at Nationwide Children's. And really quickly, Matthew was scheduled for another craniotomy, only this time it would be going to the center of his head.
1: You like the nicer nurses, you make the best of a bad deal.
0: He did really well after that surgery, and Marge revealed that the tumor had come back about 4 to 5 times the size of what it originally was. And he underwent a 2-part surgery, and it took about 6 hours. And then he was going to send Matthew for a CT scan to make sure it was all gone.

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3: Expect a summer-like day for the first day of October with highs in the mid-80s and getting more cloudy overnight tonight. We'll drop down to the mid-60s, but getting into Friday morning, be mindful. A 10 weather impact alert has been put in place for rain during the morning commute. This rain will last during your morning hours, mainly drying out by the time we get into Friday afternoon and the evening. I'm your 10 Weather Impact meteorologist, Lily Reed, with Sunny 95.
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Of course, Ella Langley right there. Ella Langley was just here in Columbus.

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1: We've got a cold front on the way to Central Ohio on Friday with rain, about a 90% chance between 7 a.m. and 2 p.m., and the temperatures will fall from the 70s into the 60s during the day. Sunshine comes back on Saturday with upper 60s. That is your Sunny 95 weather forecast. I'm 10 Weather Impact Chief Meteorologist Chris Tomer.

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1: It is hour 11.
0: Hour 11.
1: Of the day. And the goal this hour is all about AEDs. And that goal to get two of them, which is $3,000. They cost $1,500 a pop. And you can help us make that happen. 614-722-3800 is the number.
0: Yes. And you know what? Did you know Ohio lawmakers approved a 90-day gas tax suspension? So they're waiting on the governor, DeWine, right now to approve it, basically sign it.
1: Yeah.
0: But it's going to temporarily suspend the state tax of 38.5 cents a gallon. Everyone's going to save around $80. For that 90-day.
1: You know what a great thing you could do with that $80 is, Randy?
0: I do. Tell everybody.
1: Donate it right here to the kids and the patients at Nationwide Children's Hospital. Just text the word SUNNY to 34984.
0: That's exactly what I was thinking.
1: Right?
0: I mean, yes.
1: Yeah. Let's go.
0: Let's go.
1: Some stats about Nationwide Children's Hospital. We've been talking about it all day. Just the unbelievable place that it is. The stunning fact that it is right here in our backyard in Columbus. But in 2025, just last year, Nationwide Children's Hospital was able to provide more than $404 million in charity care and community benefit services. And none of that is possible without events like this and donations from people like you.
0: That's right. Absolutely. We count on you guys. The hospital counts on you guys. The children, they count on you too.
1: You see the children, you brought it up, you know, they're all around here. It's crazy because this is a space where a lot of people and families are having the worst times. And
0: absolutely.
1: It's a lot of heavy stuff.
0: Oh my gosh.
1: But the vibes, and I brought it up earlier, the playground vibes kind of around, whether it's the area with all the trees, the fish tanks, which I know you went down and said what up to.
0: I said hi to all the fish. Yeah, the kids all have smiles on their face. Mm. You don't even know what they're going through because they are just full of just smiles. And that is because of the doctors here, the staff. They do such a great job. The way they constructed their building to put in these childlike pieces all throughout, it just brings a smile to their face. And I mean, that's what they need right now. And you also can bring a smile to their face because we're raising money for them.
1: And you bring up the doctors earlier. They were it's the amount of pride. You know, everyone should have pride in what they do.
0: Right.
1: Pride in their job. But even the one doctor that we had who was shedding tears talking about working with his team and helping the kids, it's so good to see. You mentioned, obviously, the setup they have here. Unbelievable. But those doctors really care.
0: Yes.
1: And they are really passionate about what they do. And they're some of the best in the country at it.
0: Well, another doctor.

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2: The accident scene on the far east side is no longer there, but the delay is still 2 to 3 minutes eastbound 70 after Route 256. Over to the south outer belt, northbound 23 ramping onto the south outer belt westbound. The left lane of that ramp is blocked, 3 to 4 minute delay, and eastbound 70 at northbound 270 on the west side. That accident scene's about a 2 to 3 minute delay. I'm Jim Thomas with Time Saver Traffic on Sunny 95.

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So how was your Throwback Thursday today? Did you post a silly picture of your 80s hair? Did you reconnect with somebody from your past? Did you pick up the phone and call an old friend? What did you do on Throwback Thursday?